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1: They say the holy water's watered down, and this town's lost its faith. Our colors will fade.

in this house of mine. Nothing ever comes without a consequence of cost. Tell me, will the stars align? Will heaven step in? Will it save us from our sin? 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